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0: chance of showers with a risk of a thunderstorm and windy. A high of 27 degrees. On Tuesday, there's a good chance of showers, a high of 24, and then it'll be sunny on Wednesday, a high of 25. Current weather conditions can be found anytime on the CDK Electric weather page. 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
2: Mainly cloudy and 13 degrees. Later today, a good chance of showers with a risk of a thunderstorm. Windy and a high of 27. The humidex 32. On Tuesday, a good chance of

Hola, amigos. 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Bueno, you're ready for Dos It Sounds Spanish with Dos Banderas, weekday mornings on Country 88. We throw down some Spanish, you text us the English definition, guess correctly, and score a $25 gift card from Dos Banderas in Winkler. Taste the

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2: Mainly cloudy and 13 degrees. Later today, a good chance of showers with a risk of a thunderstorm. Windy and a high of 27. The humidex 32. On Tuesday, a good chance of showers, 24 degrees. And it'll be sunny on Wednesday with a high of 25. Current weather conditions can be found anytime on the CDK Electric weather page on your Pembina Valley online app. I'm Judy Peters.
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2: Looking at a mainly cloudy day today, strong chance of showers and thunderstorms, working our way up to a high of 26 degrees, humidex 32, UV index of 7. Tonight, strong chance of thunderstorms, clearing, low of 16. Tuesday, cloudy, strong chance of showers and risk of thunderstorms, high of 22, humidex 27. Wednesday, clearing, high of 25. Currently in Altona, it is 17 degrees, 16 degrees in the rest of the Pembina Valley. Winds are coming in from the southeast at 12 kilometers per hour with a relative humidity of 68%. Track the storm before it hits and get live radar and forecasts from CDK Electric on the Pembina Valley online app.
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1: Looking at a mainly cloudy day today with a chance of showers and thunderstorms. I'm Alexander Peters. Hope you're doing well. Morgan Mullen believes success starts with fun. The Garden Valley Collegiate teacher who will become the school's athletic director this fall has built a reputation for her energy, enthusiasm, and community.

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1: Welcome to Monday. I'm Alexander Peters. If you grew up in Winkler, chances are you have a memory from the RCU Aquatic Center. The pool is marking 30 years this Wednesday, August 26th, with a

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1: Looking at a mainly cloudy day today. Strong chance of showers and thunderstorms as we work our way up to a high of 26 degrees. I'm Alexander Peters, and confidence has never been something Morgan Mullen has shied away from. The GBC educator and volunteer says her parents raised her to be independent and to make sure her voice was heard. That approach has helped her become a role model for young women across the region.
2: My parents raised me to be fiercely, wildly independent. You know, I could do anything that I wanted. I could do anything that a boy could do. So I did, to the point where it frustrated a lot of people growing up. I was the only girl playing with the boys all the time. I always had to kind of make my place. And I don't think it works to be quiet and meek that way. You kind of have to be loud and make sure you're heard. And I did that. I still do that every day.
1: Mullen is this week's featured woman in her voice, celebrating leadership, innovation, and heart in the Pembina Valley. The Morden Corn and Apple Festival's Friday Night Youth Stage Show is one of Matt Falk's favorite stops of the year. The Manitoba comedian says the event keeps drawing him back to the Pembina Valley, and Robin Weeb had a chance to call out the comedian on using Pembina Valley Online for material for his jokes.
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6: Now, your Pembina Valley Online weather.
7: Looking at a mainly cloudy day today. Strong chance of showers and thunderstorms, working our way up to a high of 26 degrees. Humidex 32, UV index of 7. Tonight, strong chance of thunderstorms, clearing, low of 16. Tuesday, cloudy, strong chance of showers and risk of thunderstorms, high of 22, humidex 27. Wednesday, clearing, high of 25. Currently in Morden-Winkler, it is 15 degrees, 16 degrees in Carmen and Altona, and in Pilot Mount, it is 17 degrees. Winds are coming in from the southeast at 14 kilometers per hour with a relative humidity of 88%. Track the storm before it hits and get live radar and forecasts from CDK Electric on the Pembina Valley online app.
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2: Looking at a mainly cloudy day today, strong chance of showers and thunderstorms as we work our way up to a high of 26 degrees. I'm Alexander Peters, and confidence has never been something Morgan Mullen has shied away from. The GBC educator and volunteer says her parents raised her to be independent and to make sure her voice was heard. That approach has helped her become a role model for young women across the region.
3: My parents raised me to be fiercely, wildly independent. You know, I could do anything that I wanted. I could do anything that a boy could do. So I did, to the point where it frustrated a lot of people growing up.

I promise you this, this much I swear. Yeah, we'd both go to jail over her. Yeah, we'd both, son, go to jail.

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King, We Got Beer. I'm Sharon Church. Happy Monday. Lainey Wilson and John Mayer up ahead. Phone, keys, wallet. But first, the Chicks. Here's Wide Open Spaces.

0: Wilson and John Mayer, Phone Keys Wallet. Hey, I'm Sharon Church. Happy Monday. It's the last full week of August. Parents, is this the week where we start to make the kids go to bed early and be sure to get them up at a decent hour of the day, you know, to prepare for back to school? I'm pretty sure my son is still sleeping at home. Or do we let them enjoy their last bit of freedom? I'm actually more inclined to enjoy every last bit of summer, because that first alarm at 6:30, 7 a.m. might be a doozy. But that's why you buy the fun school snacks for at least the first month of school. That's the bribe to get them out of bed. There's nothing more motivating for a 13-year-old than Gushers and Dunkaroos.
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0: piles of shoes at the door, the clean laundry spilling out of the dryer in the hallway, and the contents of the board game Clue in the living room, I found myself in the kitchen. The very sticky kitchen, because not all of the children have mastered the art of getting jam from the jar to the bread without globs and globs all over the counter. You're gonna miss this. You're gonna want this back. Will I?
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2: I'm Candace Dirksen. Nearly 100 people gathered at a farmyard southwest of Osterwick between Winkler and Morden to help film Rosemary Seaman's new music video for Bring Back the Hymns. Among those taking part was Vasanth Budapati, who is visiting Winkler, coming all the way from India. He says he's been a fan of Seaman's music for years and was very excited to be a part of the shoot.
3: It's a good opportunity for me.
4: Absolutely.
3: Yeah, coming all the way from India. So I thought, let me join this video song.

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Owen Wrigling, taillight this town. Hey, I'm Sharon Church. This week's craziest TikTok trend proves we've officially run out of things to do. People are now filming themselves doing absolutely nothing and turning that into content. And if you're thinking, they've been doing that for years. I watch a lady clean her house and make dinner. Like, that's nothing, right? Oh, no. I'm talking about millions of views for sitting there, just staring at the camera, just existing. There's never been a better time to break into the influencer world, I guess.

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3: I'm Candace Dirksen. Morgan Mullen believes success starts with fun. The Garden Valley collegiate teacher, who will become the school's athletic director this fall, has built a reputation for her energy, enthusiasm, and community leadership. Mullen says people work harder when they enjoy what they're doing.
4: It's the process. If I'm having a good time, I'm going to work harder. If I hate coming to the rink every day, you know, I'm not going to work as hard or I'm not going to like it. And then, you know, people tend to fall off from that. But I find that hard work and just making an enjoyable environment and realizing, like, and two, kids will work for you if they know that you care about them.